Man, I am ready. Man, I am ready. Man, I am ready. 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

witness they. Standing in the spotlight on Showcase are 12 young men who give you sex tunes and the grunt. Pass the beat, give me some more. Ladies and gentlemen, without no doubt, these are the JVs.

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It is not a tape. If you are playing it on a cassette tape recorder, a cartridge tape recorder, or a reel-to-reel tape recorder, take it off immediately and place it on your turntable.

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Give me some of that. Give me some of that funky, funky, funky, funky.

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Give me some of that funky.

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1: You know, a few weeks ago, my old man lost his job. And since then, he's been spending an awful lot of time at home. Sometimes I think he spends too much time at home. I don't even believe he's looking for a job no more. And you know something? Neighbors can be kind of helpful when you're out of a job. But some help from neighbors is a little bit too much.

The time has come. The time has come. The time has come. The time has come. The time has come. The time has come. The time has come. The time has come. The time has come. The time has come. The time has come. The time has come. The time has come. The time has come. The time has come. The time has come. The time has come. The time has come. The time has come. The time has come. The time has come. The time has come. The time has come. The time has come. The time has come. The time has come. The time has come. The time has come. The time has come. The time has come. The time has come. The time has come. The time has come. The time has come. The time has come. The time has come. The time has come. The time has come. The time has come. The time has come. The time has come. The time has come. The time has come. The time has come. The time has come. The time has come. The time has come. The time has come. The time has come. The time has come. The time has come. The time has come. The time has come. The time has come. The time has come. The time has come. The time has come. The time has come. The time has come. The time has come. The time has come. The time has come. The time has come. The time has come. The time has come. The time has come. The time has come. The time has come. The time has come. The time has come. The time has come. The time has come. The time has come. The time has come. The time has come. The time has

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1: 三个字
0: 吗？三个字吗？站着的。Come on， 站那边呗。耶。
1: Come on， 站那边。Come on。
0: Now look here， I want that guitar to fall in on now。Turn it up now. 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Yeah, now everybody turn it up now. 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
1: Regulators!

0: 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Das Superfly Album der Woche. 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Artist
1: Cleo Sol. 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
0: Album title
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0: force of love. Das Superfly Album der Woche. We love music.

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